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0: The office is 12 degrees. You're wearing a puffer jacket at your desk. 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

0: 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This is your news now.
1: Hey there, I'm Jackie Lim. There's fresh hope of peace in the Mideast, with Donald Trump claiming Iran's on the brink of signing a deal to end the war. The US president expects the agreement to be signed in the next couple of days. He spoke from the White House this morning.
2: We just made a great settlement of the war with Iran, and we're going to be subject to finalization of documents, which should get done over the next few days.
1: An inquiry has been told changes to the NDIS will see 240,000 people exit the system. Another 110,000 people who would have participated in the scheme in the next 5 years will be diverted to other support programs. One Nation has almost raised $3 million for its Fire the Liar campaign. Senator Sean Bell says they hired an independent auditor to prove it's real after the PM asked for evidence.
3: We were quite excited when he said that, because we knew that around the country there was tens of thousands of people who had donated looking at the receipts in their hand and going, well, this is definitely real.
1: Defence Minister Richard Miles has been stood up as he prepared for high-level talks in the UK. His British counterpart John Healey quit just hours before the meeting in protest at government cuts to defence spending. Westpac has broken ranks with a couple of the other big banks, casting doubt over whether the RBA is done hiking interest rates. Both NAB and Commonwealth expect the next rate movement to be down, but not until next year. And weather experts have confirmed an El Niño has now formed in the Pacific Ocean, and it could be one of the most intense ever. It will lead to hotter and drier conditions in the coming months, raising the risk of drought, bushfires and heat waves.
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1: Star Sport. In sport, Mexico has had the first win of the 2026 World Cup, the host nation finding the back of the net in the ninth minute of the tournament opener against South Africa. Aussie fans will have to wait until Sunday our time for the Socceroos to take on Turkey. Crows coach Matthew Nix has described last night's win over the Western Bulldogs as their most complete performance of the season, Adelaide sealing the deal by 57. And the Rabbitohs have risen to an emotional 48-6 victory over the Broncos at Accor Stadium. That's the latest in news and sport.
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5: Star weather.
6: Just a shower or two today. Ellie Beach, top around 23. Mackay, Proserpine, Pioneer Valley, 25. From tomorrow through to Monday, shower or two mostly along the coast. There's a slight chance of showers getting inland. And on our coast and beaches, we've got a strong wind warning around four tomorrow. It's your chance to grab a share of $20,000. 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
6: 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It's Star Mackay and the Witt Sundays. 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

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And by the way, today's Friday, of course. So there's another one today, another one next Friday. But if we drop into your workplace and catch you listening to Star, we'll get you a bonus entry. It's thanks to Jumbo's, the big name in business supplies. Star's Workspace Invaders is Ella Langley. Just when

0: 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There's more variety than anywhere else. 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
8: Hey there, I'm Jackie Liam. The federal government insists there will be no impact on the AUKUS agreement despite the sudden resignation of the UK Defence Secretary. John Healey quit in protest to cuts in defence spending just hours before he was due to meet with our Defence Minister, Richard Miles. But Defence Industry Minister Tim Ayres has told the ABC it doesn't change anything.
9: It will have no effect on the AUKUS partnership with the United Kingdom and the United States. This is a partnership that has deep support.
8: Australia's bracing for a hotter and drier spring and early summer, with experts confirming an El Niño has formed in the Pacific. Scientists warn it could be the most intense one we've had since the 1950s. Victoria's Court of Appeal has ruled those trying to stop a corruption watchdog report must be identified. The United Firefighters Union and its secretary, Peter Marshall, named as the parties behind the legal bid. They had attempted to block the release of IABC's Operation Richmond report, but lost their appeal to remain anonymous. The case over whether the report can be made public is still continuing. Parts of the Pentagon building have been evacuated overnight, with floors 2 and 5 locked down. Reports people could be seen wearing full gas masks and chemical protection suits. Local emergency services have described it as a hazardous materials incident. And it's back to the future for Kmart. It's moving cash registers back to the front of stores as part of a makeover and doing away with staff checking receipts on the way out.
7: There are massive deals which are happening right now at Nissan Proserpine. You can see for yourself at Whitsunday Autos. It's the experience that you've been waiting for.
6: Star Sport.
8: In sport, Robbie Slater is backing a young Socceroos squad to explode at the World Cup. The Aussies open their campaign against Turkey this Sunday in Vancouver. The Socceroos legend has told The Long Weekend the squad is packed with emerging superstars.
10: The boy Harrington, who's playing in Vancouver, he's 18. The boy's extraordinary. You've got Toure, you've got Nestoroy Iraconda, very young players that could explode.
8: And Serena Williams' tennis comeback has come to a premature end, her doubles partner Victoria Mboko suffering a knee injury. That's the latest in news and sport.
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0: Lights. Star weather.
1: Just a shower or two today. Airlie Beach top around 23. Mackay, Proserpine, Pioneer Valley 25. From tomorrow through to Monday, shower or two mostly along the coast. There's a slight chance of showers getting inland. And on our coast and beaches, we've got a strong wind warning around for tomorrow. It's your chance to grab a share of $20,000. 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
5: Windows down, star up. It's Emily in the star car. This Sunday, we are broadcasting live from the Pioneer Valley Show. There'll be heaps of freebies to give away, and we'll even have some show bag and ride passes to give away for some lucky listeners. But right now, I'm at Woolworths in Northern Beaches with some Friday freebies. I have some air fresheners from Mars to give away, plus lollies, star merch, and more. So come by Woolworths in Northern Beaches to get some freebies. It's Emily in the star car.

Disco Lion, Star Mackay and the Whitsundays. Pretty good weather. Strong wind warning around tomorrow. Maybe a couple of showers today and across our weekend as well. Sunday, we've got Paddy broadcasting live at the Pioneer Valley Show. Tomorrow, Kaylee and I are at Caneland Central. They've just moved the service desk at Caneland Central. It's under the Travelator. We're broadcasting live from there tomorrow. But after two and about half an hour, Paddy's at the Star Wheel, the Ferris Wheel in Airlie Beach with Skyline Attraction. We've got a couple of competitions going on. You might be able to win yourself a free ride as well. It's Pearl Jam, Star. Now more music workday. 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
10: Hey there, I'm Jackie Loom. A grandparent of missing South Australian boy Gus Lamont has been fined over possession of a gun silencer. 75-year-old Josie Murray was ordered to pay $10,500. Police say the charge is not linked to the 4-year-old's disappearance, which remains a major crime investigation. Gus vanished from Oak Park Station in the state's far north back in September, with several extensive searches since yet to find any trace of him. Westpac's tipping at least 2 more interest rate rises this year, putting it at odds with some of its competitors. The bank's forecasting inflation to be higher than what the

0: RBA is expecting. The bank's chief economist, Lucy Ellis, has told Sky that could force the RBA to act.
1: We do think the Reserve Bank's going to keep rates on hold next week, but inflation is still much higher than the RBA's target. And so what that means is they're going to be very alert if inflation's higher than what they're currently forecasting.
0: Violent clashes have erupted outside Mexico City's main stadium as the World Cup kicked off this morning. Riot police were forced to confront protesters, with authorities blaming about 200 hooded individuals for the unrest. Some demonstrators reportedly tried to storm the venue, with projectiles including Molotov cocktails thrown at officers. And the consumer watchdog has issued infringements to popular Aussie-based oral care company Hi Smile. They've been fined $138,000 over false and misleading social media involving supposedly random shoppers that were actually employees.
2: Eat pizza to support Grapevine's Pizza for a Purpose. Buy any large pizza from Laffo's in Canelands this June, and $5 is donated to suicide prevention.
0: Star Sport. In sport, Robbie Slater says the Socceroos will carry a defence-first approach at the World Cup. Australia faces Turkey in its Group D opener on Sunday in Vancouver. The Socceroos legend has told The Long Weekend coach Tony Popovich has built success on a strong defensive setup.
3: He knows tournament football. It's important not to lose the first game. I think Turkey are the best team in the group.
0: And back home, tonight it's the Cats and Suns at Cardinia Park, while in the NRL, the Roosters will clash with the Dolphins at Suncorp. That's the latest in news and sport.
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7: It's a beautiful day, partly cloudy with a slight chance of a shower, becoming less likely as the afternoon progresses here. Tomorrow looks partly cloudy as well. There's a medium chance of showers along the coastal fringe, a slight chance elsewhere. Then on Sunday, partly cloudy as well with a medium chance of showers in the forecast. We're almost at our top temperature today of 28. Here in the Wet Sundays, we are broadcasting live on the foreshore outside the Ferris wheel, and we're hanging out through till 5 o'clock. There's plenty of freebies. We've actually got the goal down here as well, our inflatable goal that we've set up. You might have been able to see something on the socials. So if you jump on our socials right now, there's a little video of what the goal actually looks like. So come down, have a spin for yourself, plenty of freebies, and we're going to be hanging out here through till 5 o'clock this afternoon in Airlie Beach, the beautiful foreshore. All right, let's jump into some music. This is Sombers, 12 to 12 on Star.

Jason here with Patty. We are broadcasting live at the Star Ferris Wheel on the foreshore in Airlie because school holidays are right around the corner and the Ferris Wheel is the perfect school holiday activity. So we're giving away some family-free passes. Listeners can also enter Star's Ferris Wheel Colouring In comp, and one lucky winner will score an amazing Ferris Wheel party experience. We've got some physical pages that will be available from now right up until 5 o'clock at the Star Marquee today. Otherwise, you can jump on our website, star1019.com.au, with the entries are closing. When is it? 26th of June. So you've got a bit of time, but make sure you jump in, come down, and say hi. All right, we're going to be here all afternoon. We're going to be chatting to Marcus a little later, but let's jump into the very latest from Amy Shark. You're listening to Star. First

0: This is Starmer Kinder with Sundays. We are broadcasting live and early at the foreshore outside the Ferris wheel. Come and join us for some freebies. We've got the goal down here. Plenty of prizes up for grabs. Celebrate the start of school holidays coming up. If you're not around early today, but you're over in Mackay, comedy is coming to town with Akmal at the Seabreeze. He's going to be sharing some stories and thoughts. I checked him out online before. He's pretty funny. Then the Mackay Media's Meteorettes versus North Gold Coast Seahawks. They're on tonight as well from 6:30 at the Mackay Basketball Stadium. But if you're around early at the moment, why not pop by and say hi? We're going to be broadcasting live here until 5 at the early foreshore, right outside the Ferris wheel.
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our stuff, Ferris Wheel, which is open daily. 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We're going to be catching up with Marcus very shortly, but a few more things that are happening tomorrow you might be aware about. We're in Airlie, perfect opportunity to pop down the markets tomorrow. A fabulous day. The Lions Club conducts cruise ship markets at Airlie Beach. Each time there's a cruise ship in town as well. So not this weekend, but there's one coming up over the next couple of weeks. The Harbour Moon markets are also on. They have 30 unique market stalls. You can enjoy some live music there. I went there the last time. It would have been like 3 or 4 weeks ago now. It's a lovely spot to hang out. That's from about 3:30 onwards through till about 7:30. So Saturday's sorted, or you can pop by us right now at the Star Ferris Wheel. We've got some freebies, and you can... I'm going to go sit behind the goal in a second. There's this big inflatable goal, and you might be able to even shoot a soccer ball into my face. I'll say that and get a freebie. All right, let's jump into this from Miley at Star.

Some things at work you can't control. That person that starts a sentence with, quick question. But today, you don't care. Workspace Invaders. 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Workspace Invaders. Jumbo's, the big name in business supplies. Everything your business needs.

0: Summer Kai and the Wit Sundays. We are broadcasting live at the foreshore, right outside the Ferris wheel. I've got my main man, Marcus, here. How's it going, man?
1: Very good. How are you?
0: Yeah, really good.
1: Welcome back down here at the wheel.
0: Yeah, it's nice to see you. It's only been a few weeks, but how's business been at the wheel here?
1: Yeah, pretty good. A lot of people coming down, the locals coming back, a lot of people buying season passes, so yeah. We're really happy.
0: Must be pretty nice. I know the rain's been around for the last couple of days, but it looks like it's going to be a nice weekend ahead. So it's the perfect opportunity to pop down, isn't it?
1: Yeah, the rain will go away. Right now it's sunny, beautiful sky, nice ocean.
0: Yeah.
1: You should come down.
0: You should, shouldn't you? Way to sell it. Have you been up the top when it's raining as well?
1: Absolutely.
0: Isn't that nice?
1: Yeah, it is. Yeah. Or like the best thing is like shortly before the rain hits or after when you see the rainbows.
0: Yeah, true. It might be a better opportunity to see some nice stuff in the sky if you pop down before or after a little bit of a drizzle.
1: Yeah, you just need to be a bit lucky.
0: Yeah, exactly. Well, Marcus, it's always a pleasure to catch up with you. I know you're off in a tick, so thanks for popping by.
1: Thank you.
0: It's Star McKay and the Wit Sundays broadcasting live at the foreshore, the Ferris wheel. We go.
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Dharma Kind, the Wit Sundays. I've taken the show on the road. 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I've taken the show on the road.

0: It's very cool. All right, we're going to jump to the news. And I'm back from the Ferris wheel, live after 3 at Star.
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8: Hey there, I'm Jackie Lim. More than 240,000 people could leave the NDIS under proposed changes, according to government modelling. The figures also suggest another 110,000 people who would have become participants will be diverted by 2031. Meantime, an NDIS labour hire company has entered voluntary administration

0: administration, blaming mounting pressure in the system. United Foundation says rising costs, delayed payments, and regulatory changes all hit at once. Victoria's Firefighters Union and its secretary have been named in a bid to block a corruption report. The Court of Appeal ruling their identities must be made public. The report looks at an industrial dispute involving the union, the CFA, and the former Andrews government. One Nation claims the PM is clearly rattled by the party's Fire the Liar campaign. It comes after Anthony Albanese questioned whether the almost $3 million raised was legit. But One Nation Senator Sean Bell has told Sky it's all above board.
1: We knew that around the country there was tens of thousands of people who had donated, looking at the receipts in their hand and going, well, this is definitely real. So what we did is we hired an independent auditor just to verify those claims.
0: Iran has shaded Donald Trump's claims it's just a couple of days away from signing a peace deal, the country's military spokesperson dismissing it as speculation. And the Princess of Thailand has died at the age of 47. She'd been in a coma since 2022 after collapsing and never regaining consciousness. Her death comes just months after the passing of Thailand's Queen Mother, who died in October, aged 93.
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3: Star Sport.
0: In sport, Australia has lost the second one-dayer to Bangladesh by 5 wickets. The Aussies only managed 192 from their revised 42 overs after rain affected play, with Bangladesh chasing that down with 6 overs to spare. And Somali referee Omar Artin has been handed a major European final just days after being blocked from the World Cup. The 34-year-old was denied entry into the States and ruled out of the tournament over vetting concerns. He's now been appointed to referee the UEFA Super Cup between Paris Saint-Germain and Aston Villa in August. That's the latest in news and sport.
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3: Star weather.
5: A few clouds around today. There's a slight chance of a late shower. It's becoming less and less likely as the afternoon progresses. Tomorrow looks partly cloudy as well. Medium chance of showers along the coastal fringe. Not much of a chance elsewhere. And then on Sunday, it's partly cloudy as well. Medium chance of showers around the coast. It's going to get down to around, looks like 12, 13 degrees overnight. So quite nice at the moment. We are broadcasting live at Airlie on the foreshore outside the Ferris wheel. And we've got our Star Colouring In competition, which just kicked off today. School holidays are right around the corner. We've got some physical pages available. Big prize up for grabs at the end of the month. So pop down, say hi. We've taken this show on the road, and we're broadcasting right up until 5 o'clock this afternoon. We're going to be catching up with some of the lovely people who run this magical Ferris wheel as well throughout the next 15 minutes. So it's Paddy. We'll jump into Oliver Tree, Robin Schultz, Star Mackay and the Whitsundays.

Star McKay and the Wit Sundays, and we are broadcasting live at the Ferris Wheel on Airlie Beach, just at the foreshore here. It's a really nice weekend. It's a little bit windy, but it's not kind of that bad at the moment. It's a big weekend across McKay and the Wit Sundays as well. I just want to run a few things that are happening on Sunday. The Bowen Markets are going to be held, Hanson Park, and then there's two things that I need to know about. One is the Pioneer Valley Show, and secondly, Phil Jameson, you know that dude from Grinspoon? He's been around for like 20 years. Well, he's coming for his PJ Air Tour in support of his new record, 10 Charlie. So if you don't have plans on Saturday, and if you don't have plans on Sunday morning, I've got you sorted for Sunday afternoon. How good's that? Or you can stop by right now, the Ferris Wheel in Airlie, and spin and win the Star Marquee. You'll see a video just pop up on our socials in a sec, which is a video of somebody getting a ball into our goal and actually winning a free ride as well. So it's kind of what we're doing here. It's Star McKay and the Wit Sundays. Let's jump into some brutal.

0: Kind of the Whip Sundays. I've taken my show on the road, and I'm in Airlie Beach at the moment, outside the Ferris wheel on the foreshore, and we are broadcasting to celebrate the beginning of the school holidays, also giving some lucky people, some free family passes for this Ferris wheel. So while you're here, you can also enter Star's Ferris wheel colouring in, or you can visit star119.com.au to download the page for your chance to score an amazing Ferris wheel party experience. Looking forward to seeing some of those colouring ins that people do. What do you say? Colouring in? Yeah, something like that. Anyway, Ferris Tree Park, next to the lagoon, it's where we're located, Star Ferris Wheel 26. And they're going to be here right up until late November. So pop by, say hi, broadcasting live through to 5.
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15: 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Thanks to Skyline Attractions. 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

0: Star Mackay and the Wit Sundays. We've taken the show on the road. We are broadcasting live on the foreshore outside the Ferris wheel. And we chatted about 3 weeks ago. Oh, how long was it? Was it 3 weeks
1: ago? I think a month ago.
0: A month ago now. Yeah. Jeez, time flies when you're having fun. Would you like to introduce yourself to our star audience here?
1: Yeah, sure. My name is Catherine. I work at the Ferris wheel and I'm one of the operators.
0: Over the last couple of weeks, you said it's kind of had a little bit of an uptick.
1: Especially when we have cruise ship days. We've been super busy needing, like, you know, the full team on, just selling the tickets, taking the photos, setting them on the wheel, showing them afterwards. So it's been much busier, and I think with the school holidays, it's going to becoming more busy. And then there's like the Proserpine show, the Mackay show. There's just a lot going on in the region right now, which is really nice.
0: So it's a perfect opportunity, especially this afternoon, to pop out by right after school finishes, which is right about now, and jump on the Ferris wheel for a lovely little time, isn't it, Catherine?
1: Yeah, absolutely. We always, after school, we always get a little rush of all the kids that want to go on with their families. Yeah. And it's always nice to get the locals and the regulars coming back too.
0: Yeah, nice. What's the plan for tonight? Are you having a wild night in the Wet Sundays?
1: Oh, no. Just some backpacker friendship reunions. Cool. I will be done with my shift soon, but I know the rest of the team is coming in, so hopefully it'll be a nice busy Friday night.
0: Yeah, I think so. Well, Catherine, thanks for stopping by. It's
1: lovely
0: to catch up again.
1: Yeah, absolutely.
0: Sam McCartney with Sundays, broadcasting live at the Ferris wheel. Take that pen.

0: Kindermint Sundays. We are broadcasting live at the foreshore outside the Ferris wheel to celebrate the beginning of the school holidays here in Airlie.
1: Jumbo's, the big name in business supplies. Everything your business needs. 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
0: Yep, you'll be able to jump on our socials right now and check out a video of Kaylee visiting a local business to see whether they were listening to Star. 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

0: Robert Kind of the Wit Sundays, broadcasting live at the Ferris Wheel in Airlie Beach to celebrate the start of school holidays and also our colouring in competition, which kicked off today. star1019.com.au for more details on that. But coming up after four, we've been doing Star's Workspace Invaders all throughout this week, and we are going to be announcing our second winner, who's taking home $5,000 thanks to Jumbo. So sit tight. If you've registered online, we could be visiting you very, very shortly.
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4: Hey there, I'm Jackie Lim. The federal government says AUKUS remains on track despite turmoil in the UK government. British Defence Secretary John Healey has quit, blaming a lack of defence funding, just hours before a planned meeting with Australia's Defence Minister Richard Miles. But Defence Industry Minister Tim Ayres says the move will have no effect on the Trilateral Security Pact.
5: It will have no effect on the AUKUS partnership with the United Kingdom and the United States. This is a partnership that has deep support.
4: On the ABC there. The grandmother of missing South Australian boy Gus Lamont has avoided jail time over an illegal firearm. The 75-year-old fined $10,500 after police found a gun silencer at the family's outback station. Authorities say the offence is unrelated to Gus's disappearance, which remains unsolved. The 4-year-old vanished without a trace last September. A major disability services provider is fighting to stay afloat after entering voluntary administration. United Foundation bringing in administrators, blaming delayed NDIS payments, regulatory changes and rising staffing costs. Weather experts have confirmed an El Niño has now formed in the Pacific Ocean and it could be one of the most intense ever. It will lead to hotter and drier conditions in the coming months, raising the risk of drought, bushfires and heatwaves. And Ariana Grande has asked the White House not to use her music. It comes after one of her songs, Bye, was used in a video promoting the government's immigration policies. She's called it heinous nonsense.
3: There are massive deals which are happening right now at Nissan Proserpine. You can see for yourself at Whitsunday Autos. It's the experience that you've been waiting for.
2: Star Sport.
4: In sport, Football Australia has extended Socceroos coach Tony Popovich's contract through to the 2027 Asian Cup. The deal comes just hours out from the Aussies launching their World Cup campaign. Popovich has overseen 18 matches so far, recording 10 wins and 4 draws. And the Crows have sent a warning to the rest of the AFL comp after belting the Western Bulldogs by 57 last night. Tonight, it's the Cats and Suns in Geelong, while in the NRL, the Dolphins and Roosters will duke it out at Suncorp. That's the latest in news and sport.
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7: A few clouds about today. There's a slight chance of a shower overnight, not super likely at this stage. Temperatures dropping down to under 20 at this stage as well. Tomorrow looks partly cloudy. There's a medium chance of showers along the coastal fringe. Slight chance elsewhere. Sunday, partly cloudy. Medium chance of showers along the coastline. And then not much action inland there. We are broadcasting live at the Star Ferris Wheel. Airlie Beach at the foreshore and having a wonderful time doing so. I must say so myself. So what we're doing as well, stars at Ferris, we're colouring in.

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One lucky winner is going to score an amazing Ferris wheel party experience. So we've got those physical pages down at the Star Marquee here, and then also you can jump on star1019.com if you want to download your own copy to print out in colour. 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Entries will close Friday 26th of June. So pop by, say hi, it's Milky and more, grab on Star.

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3: Hey, it's Molly. I just pulled up. I'm about to go in and surprise this week's winner of $5,000 for our Workspace Invaders. Let's go.
4: Hello. I was wondering if Aston was available.
5: Aston.
4: Hello. Are you Aston?
5: I am.
4: You are? Come over here.
5: Hi.
4: Hi. So you've entered our 20K Workspace Invaders competition. Do you know what we're here for today?
5: Maybe.
4: I'm here to let you know you've won $5,000.
5: Are you kidding?
4: I'm not kidding. You're our this week's winner! She's won $5,000!
5: Are you serious?
4: Yes.
5: Well, you're not joking.
4: No, I'm not joking. What are you going to do with it?
5: Stop shaking.
4: Yeah, can we close the shop?
5: Yeah, well, are you going to share it with your workmates?
4: Maybe.
5: We'll see, now that you've actually won.
4: Really? Thank you very much.
5: Yeah,
4: much appreciated.
5: Welcome. Anything special coming up that you could spend the money on?
6: Really like a holiday. Overdue for a holiday. It was 9 years ago, so wouldn't mind putting a bit towards that.
5: Absolutely.
6: Well, got a couple of cars to fix, so
5: yeah. Awesome.
6: Yeah. Sorry,
5: That's okay. That's all right.
1: 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Workspace Invaders. 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Everything your business needs.

0: the Whip Sundays live at the Ferris Wheel in Airlie Beach, thanks to Skyline Attractions. I'm going to be catching up with Jean a little later. She works here at the Ferris Wheel. She's actually off in a little bit to Harvey Bay to open up the next one. How good. But there's plenty on across the weekend. So if you're not here today, you might want to head tomorrow to a few different events that I can inform you of. So Airlie Beach has their markets. The Harbour Moon markets are on as well. And then on Rugby League, you've got the Cutters versus South Logans. That's from 3 at BB Print. And then on Sunday, the Bowen Markets, Phil Jameson, the Pioneer Valley Show, which we're going to be broadcasting live from as well. There's over 16,000 people who pop by that. But in the meantime, why don't you stop by the Ferris Wheel and enjoy a sunset stroll? And while you're at it, jump on the Ferris Wheel and you can enjoy the sunset 35 metres above the Whit Sundays on Star.
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5: I reckon it's a beer.
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6: We were wondering who was going to defer to who, and clearly Angus defers to Julia. Good to know.
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10: 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Last year, Glencore's coal business spent $6.5 billion operating in Queensland. 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Glencore's coal business also contributed $1.5 billion in taxes and royalties, which can help to fund essential services that Queenslanders rely on. 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

0: It's Dharma Kai and the Wit Sundays, and we are broadcasting live at the Ferris Wheel in Airlie Beach, and I've got the wonderful Janine with me. Hi, Janine.
1: Hello. So happy to be here. Beautiful day.
0: How's it been over the last couple of weeks? Because you've come from Adelaide over to Airlie in the Wit Sundays. Are you enjoying your stay so far?
1: Oh, absolutely. It's such a beautiful area to come back to. Really happy to be here. And we've seen so many familiar faces from last season as well.
0: It's not a bad way to spend a few weeks.
1: So. Oh, absolutely not. I agree.
0: So do you have a few repeat customers, obviously?
1: Yes, we do. A lot of the people that had season passes last year came back and bought their season passes for this year as well. Right. Wow. in the first couple of weeks, so that's great. And a few others that we recognize from last year. Yeah. So
0: do you find that people are kind of doing their season passes and they're going by themselves, one, and then secondly they're inviting their friends, their family, and people come and stay with them?
1: Is it yes kind of we get that quite often. So yeah, we have people that live here by a season pass, and they've got friends and family visiting from all over Australia, and they all bring them to the Ferris wheel, show them the beautiful Airlie Beach from 35 meters up high. It's great.
0: Well, Janine, thank you for staying back and having a quick chat about the Star Ferris Wheel. Look forward to seeing you next time.
1: Yeah, thank you very much. Enjoy the rest of the day down here.
0: Star Mackay and the Wit Sundays, broadcasting live at Airlie Beach.

0: the Kai and the Witch Sundays. That's brand new from Gracie Abrams. We are broadcasting live and early at the Ferris Wheel, and one lucky winner who enters our Star Colouring In competition will score themselves an amazing Ferris Wheel party experience. But not only that, you know what kicked off today as well? Scotty and Kaylee's Young Talent Quest. Now, if we want to find McClane the Wit Sunday's best young talent, with school holidays coming up, we've got loads of prizes for the kiddos to keep them busy. Registrations has opened for that. One of the prizes is actually Ferris Wheel tickets at the moment. $50 voucher to Baskin-Robbins, Parkside Mackay, a family voucher to BCC Cinemas, vouchers to Bottle Top and Brushes, Kids Paint, Party Mech, Fractured Fairy Tale Theatre. It's all there. So if you want to get involved, you can jump online, star101online.com.au, and the winner is going to be announced each day from the 22nd through till the 26th. So if you've got a young one who's quite talented, then get involved. It's Star Mackay and the Wit Sundays. We go
1: beep, beep. Getting out all over Mackay and the Wit Sundays. A lot of vroom, vroom,
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8: Hey there, I'm Jackie Lim. An inquiry into the NDIS has heard around 110,000 people could be prevented from joining the scheme by 2031 under proposed reforms, while more than 240,000 current participants are also expected to leave the scheme over the next 4 years. ANZ is now predicting the Reserve Bank will leave the cash rate as it is next week. It's joined the Commonwealth and NAB in forecasting rates will stay on hold at 4.35% for the rest of the year before consecutive drops in 2027. Westpac, the only one thinking the RBA will increase rates twice in the next 6 months. Violence has erupted outside Metro City's main stadium as the World Cup kicked off. Protesters clashed with riot police, with some trying to storm the gates, throwing projectiles, including Molotov cocktails, at officers. Authorities blaming around 200 hooded individuals for the unrest, with residents claiming officials were focused on the event at the expense of important social issues. Donald Trump says the agreement that Iran is reportedly close to signing is in everyone's best interest, claiming it could even be a done deal in the next couple of days.

0: It's a great deal for the United States, and I think ultimately great for Iran because they'll be able to build up their country.
1: Iran has dismissed reports a signature is imminent. Aussie oral care company High Smiles in hot water. It's been ordered to pay over $138,000 in fines after the corruption watchdog accused it of false and misleading representations in its social media advertising. And Elon Musk could become the world's first trillionaire tomorrow when his company SpaceX goes public.
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1: Star Sport. In sport, with Australia's World Cup opener just a day away, Socceroos coach Tony Popovich has inked a new deal. He signed a contract extension with Football Australia through to the 2027 Asian Cup. Popovich has overseen 18 matches so far with 10 wins and 4 draws. Meantime, South Korea have taken the win in the second match of the World Cup. They defeated Czechia 2-1 earlier this morning, following on for Mexico's 2-0 win over South Africa. Tomorrow morning our time, it's Canada v Bosnia and the USA v Paraguay. That's the latest in news and sport.
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5: Star weather.
6: Down to about 16 overnight. Chance of a shower tomorrow. Shower or two along the coast and only a slight chance of the showers getting inland. 23 tomorrow for Airlie. 25 Mackay, Proserpine and the Piney Valley.
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0: Will and Woody. Hope you're having a wonderful Friday's drive home. Amber is on guessing for five cans.
1: Yes.
0: And can you hear it?
2: I'm going to say that's a soft drink.
3: Can you hear it?
4: It's a beer.
3: Oh,
4: can you hear it?
5: Yeah.
4: Darcy, no. Darcy, no. Darcy, no.
3: Can you hear it?
1: Keep it in mind that, Amber, if you get 16 cans in a row, you win $10,000. Now, before the song, you had your guess for can number five. You said beer.
2: Yeah.
1: I feel like I can tell from the tone of your voice that we did give it away before the song. Unfortunately, it was a soft drink, Amber. I'm so sorry. You're a good player, though, Amber. You're a very good player.
2: Thank you.
1: Well done. Nice to meet you. Have a great weekend. Let's go to Charlie.
0: Good on you, Amber. Geez, Woody's up and about. I tell you what, you're up and about, mate.
1: The Oxy Shred is hitting.
0: Charlie, have you had an Oxy Shred before, Charlie?
6: No, I haven't had an Oxy Shred.
0: Do you know
6: shred.
0: What it is?
6: No.
0: Oh, it's this drink that all the chicks are drinking at the moment, mate. It's just
1: energy in a can. It's energy in a can.
0: It's just bloody someone hell. Put a bikini on a Red Bull, I think, is basically what I'm looking at right now. They're all raving about it. Well, Woods just sculled one before the show started.
1: I can't stop moving. I can't sit down, Charlie. And, mate, I want to crack some cans for you. So, beer or soft drink?
6: Let's do it.
1: Here's can one.
6: Oh, that's a beer, I reckon.
1: Charlie!
0: Nice, Chaz. Nice. Strong.
1: Really strong.
0: Let's go can two for Charlie.
6: Strong.
0: Let's go can two for Charlie.
1: Straight in.
6: That's a soft drink.
0: Yes.
1: Chazalenko.
0: Nice.
1: Well done,
0: Very
1: Chaz.
0: Good. Very good. Chuck, Chuckleberry Finn. Can three. Let's go.
6: I'm going to go soft drink.
0: Oh, yes.
1: Charlie. What do you do with yourself, Charlie?
0: Charlie.
1: I'm detecting some hot ears there.
6: Oh, I'm just a bartender.
1: Oh, so you'd hear it a lot, Charlie.
6: Yeah, you've come around it all day.
1: Whoa. Wow. All right. We've got a bit of an inside job here.
0: Here we go.
6: Yeah.
0: Bit of an inside job. Settle down,
1: mate. Let's go to can four.
0: Settle down.
6: Oh, that's a beer.
0: Yes.
1: Yeah, Charlie.
0: Yes.
1: I reckon if you work at a bar, Charlie, you might even be able to tell me what beer that was. This isn't part of the game, but just entertain me.
6: Is it an Aussie beer? You going to give me a hint?
0: Yeah, it's an Aussie beer.
6: I'm going to go with Carlton.
0: Oh, no.
1: Starts with C.
0: Played the percentages, though.
1: It's a Coopers.
0: Good for you.
6: Pretty.
1: All right, Charlie. Struth almighty, you're up to can five. Let's go,
0: can
1: my friend.
0: Can five.
6: All right, do it.
0: I think in poker, they'd call this a five can, Charlie.
6: Oh, that's a beer.
0: Oh, Charlie.
1: Sorry, Charlie. God,
0: there's a Coke Zero. The Coke Zeros they're so dodgy.
1: I opened that awfully as well.
0: That's a really bad crack. Everyone was on Charlie's team.
1: Yeah, I was on board Charlie. I think I was trying too hard. That's my problem. I tried.
0: Thanks
1: too
0: for
1: hard.
0: Playing, Charlie. It's nice to meet you. Where do you work? Where do you work, Charlie?
6: Thank you.
0: Where do you work, Charlie?
6: Oh, where do I work? Yeah. I work in Beach Road in Bondi.
0: Oh, there you go. So better go and see Charlie. For a beer this weekend. Anything they can say, Charlie, to get a discounted beer from you?
6: I just asked for me. I'm one of the managers.
0: There we go.
1: Charlie, we'll be down. We'll be down, Charlie. Bloody oath, we'll be down.
6: I'm expecting you, boys.
0: Ask for Charlie. Beach Road in Bondi, did you say?
6: Yeah.
0: Yeah, love that. There you go. Is that a pub, the Beach Road? No, it's not.
6: Yeah, it's the pub. Beach Road Hotel.
0: Love that. There you go.
1: We'll see you, Charlie. See you soon, Charlie. We knock off at 6. all right.
6: See ya.
1: See ya, Charlie.
0: See ya, Charlie.
1: Have a good one. Oh, that's all we're doing. No one else.
7: Wrap it up.
1: Fair enough.
0: Wow, all right. Well, hard to wrap there, but all right. Just kick us out at the bottom. Find a joke, boys. Find an out. Commercial radio.
1: This is on us now. I've got nothing.
0: It does feel that way. What was that, Annalise?
7: How's the Oxy Shred feeling?
1: I can't sit down. I don't know how you sit down.
0: Are you that high?
1: You've had an Oxy Shred. Excuse me.
0: Freedom Fridays is only. It's Will and Woody.
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10: 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We have full zero-turns with steering wheels that will mow on slopes up to 30 degrees. 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
12: Hi, I'm Sally Pearson. Kaylee McEwen has clocked the fastest 200-metre backstroke time in the world so far this year, claiming another title at the Australian Swimming Trials. Lani Pallister took out the 800-metre freestyle. Serena Williams' tennis comeback has come to a premature end. Her partner Victoria Mboko suffered a knee injury, forcing the pair to withdraw from their doubles quarterfinals at Queen's. And Sydney Swans defender Alice Mitchell will miss the 2026 AFLW season after rupturing an ACL at training.
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9: Hey there, I'm Jackie Lim. ANZ now expects the RBA to keep interest rates on hold at next week's meeting. It joins the Commonwealth and NAB, which are forecasting the cash rate will remain at 4.35% throughout the year before easing in 2027. Westpac is the outlier, tipping 2 rate hikes over the next 6 months.
10: Now, our forecasts for inflation are higher than what the RBA is expecting. And so if we're right about how inflation plays out from here, we actually see that there would be 2 more hikes before cuts later on.
9: Westpac Chief Economist Lucy Ellis there on Sky. Chaotic scenes at a South Australian court today with one of Gus Lamont's grandparents convicted of a firearms offence. 75-year-old Josie Murray avoided jail time but was fined more than $10,000 after police found a gun silencer at the family's outback station. Detectives say the charge is not linked to the 4-year-old's disappearance. Australia's bracing for a hotter and drier spring and early summer, with experts confirming an El Niño has formed in the Pacific. Scientists warn it could be the most intense one we've had since the 1950s. Kmart's moving cash registers back to the front of stores as part of a massive makeover. They'll also do away with staff checking receipts on the way out. And Ariana Grande wants Donald Trump and his administration to stop using her music. Her song Bye was used in a White House TikTok featuring ICE offenders arresting people. The Wicked star jumping

0: into the comments to say, do not ever use my music in relation to this barbaric, inhumane and heinous nonsense.
1: Eat pizza to support Grapevine's Pizza for a Purpose. 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
0: Star Sport. In sport, Geelong is looking to solidify its place in the top four at home tonight against the Gold Coast, while Daly Cherry Evans will become the 135th player to captain the Roosters in tonight's NRL clash with the Dolphins at Suncorp. And the Socceroos are soaking up the World Cup experience ahead of Sunday's opener against Turkey in Vancouver. Defender Geordie Boss admits it's surreal preparing for his first tournament.
2: Yeah, it's kind of hard to feel the moment as it is now, but I think afterwards you really understand the experience that I'm in now.
0: That's the latest in news and sport.
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5: Down to about 16 overnight. Chance of a shower tomorrow. Shower or two along the coast and only a slight chance of the showers getting inland. 23 tomorrow for Airlie, 25 Mackay, Proserpine and the Piney Valley.
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0: It is Will and Woody for your drive home. Hope you're having a brilliant drive home Friday afternoon, Woods. Unlike you to grind an axe on air on a Friday as well. Your wife might not be listening as well, so it all feels a little bit weak and a little bit pathetic, but I'm here for it, bro.
1: Thank you. And it's a perfect throw. And yes, I'm a coward. I before I start a disagreement with my beautiful wife, who I love so much, and I want to say that. I've said that a number of times, how much I love my
0: wife. We're across it, mate.
1: Great. Okay. But I'm thinking about maybe starting, I'm not going to say a fight with her. I'm not going to use the word fight.
0: You can't start fights.
1: But I'm going to say serious conversation, right? But I just want to make sure that I'm in the right here before I engage in a robust, serious conversation, disagreement with my wife.
0: Cool.
1: Will.
0: Yes.
1: Are you a dish dumper?
0: What does that mean?
1: Do you dump your dirty dishes in the sink? Do you dump a dish?
0: Is there, like, is the dishwasher full? Am I in a rush?
1: Let's not go into that. I think
0: that's part of it.
1: There can be a myriad of reasons as to why you dump a dish in a sink, but I just want to know, point blank, yes or no, do you ever put dirty dishes in the sink?
0: Honestly, only if the dishwasher's dirty.
1: Okay.
0: So only if the dishwasher's, like, clean if the dishwasher's clean and I've got to go and I'm walking out the door.
1: So you're in
0: otherwise,
1: a rush.
0: I'm pretty good with dishes.
1: So would you...
0: I hope Sam's not listening.
1: If you had the time,
0: yeah.
1: Would you? So I get the dishwasher's clean or is on.
0: Yeah.
1: Would you spend the time to clean your dish rather than just dumping?
0: I'd wait till the dishwasher's empty.
1: You're a dish dumper. You stink of a dish dumper, right? Okay. So
0: I'm not going to clean it if I know I'm going to put it in the dishwasher in 20 minutes.
1: Why not? If it's just one dish. Just clean it.
0: Because for that reason, it's just one dish.
1: Yeah, but it builds up. It starts with one. And then before you know it, there's three or four in there and the whole thing's clogged.
0: I don't like a full sink. That really does kill me.
1: So look, let me get clear. My wife is a dish dumper.
0: Really?
1: She dumps dishes.
0: Hasn't she got an issue with the benches being clean though?
1: That's why she dumps in the sink. So if it's off the bench.
0: It sounds like you're saying something else.
1: Is she?
0: You said it a few times now.
1: She likes a clean.
0: I'm just going to flag it so you don't keep saying it.
1: Yeah, no, fair. She likes a clean bench.
0: Mm.
1: Hence why she puts her dirty dishes in the sink. Right?
0: Oh, so she doesn't really clean things. She just tidies.
1: Yeah. Big tidy. Oh, she does cleaning stuff too. In this particular part
0: doesn't sound
1: of the
0: like
1: house,
0: it at all.
1: She dumps a lot of dish.
0: Okay.
1: Now, again, I'm a very understanding partner and I want to make it very clear that, you know, I get that. You know, you can be in a rush sometimes. There's two kids. You know, it's pandemonium at home.
0: Yeah, yeah.
1: But here's the discussion that I'd like to have with my wife.
0: Sure.
1: How long do you think you've got to deal with the dirty dish that you've dumped in the sink?
0: Oh, well, yeah.
1: Because I feel like I'm okay with you dumping a dirty dish.
0: Mm-hmm.
1: But for mine, there's a 12-hour grace period where you've got to deal with that dirty dish in the sink. So if you dump...
0: 12 hours, yeah, absolutely. That's a really long time.
1: If you dump at 8 a.m.,
0: yes.
1: By 8 p.m.,
0: yes.
1: If that dirty dish is still in the sink, I think there needs to be some kind of
0: punishment. I agree. I 100% agree with that.
1: Okay.
0: I don't think you can leave something in the sink for the whole day.
1: Okay, where are you?
0: Well, that would get on my nerves.
1: Would
0: she do it with anything else?
1: What do you mean?
0: Does she leave anything else out or in a state of uncleanliness for more than that time, or is it just the sink?
1: It's only the sink.
0: Like,
1: at the
0: is
1: moment,
0: she leaving? You know, she's not leaving her clothes in the hallway for 12 hours. She's not leaving. Is she a lever? Because the levers kill me, Woods. Sam's a lever.
1: She leaves
0: things out everywhere.
1: I didn't want this to become a full attack.
0: She's a full lever.
1: Here we are.
0: Yeah, I think it's a female thing. I'm going to gender it. I think it's a woman thing. Sam will go and do something in the garden, and she'll leave the tools out in the garden. Yeah, I might put them back in the shed.
1: Exactly.
0: Well, they're not going to go back there themselves.
1: Exactly.
0: Yeah,
1: right.
0: But she goes, I'll do it. She goes, I'll do it all at once and I'll do it in a few days. That kills me.
1: Yeah, 12 hours
0: if
1: is
0: you're
1: absolutely
0: gonna do it,
1: reasonable.
0: If you're going to do it, just clean it up. I don't care what you do in the house.
1: And because then
0: I don't tell you what to do.
1: And then I'll do it once and I'll go, look, I'll put them away for her once, but they're not learning the lesson if we keep putting it away.
0: I know
1: my wife's gone out for a drink tonight. I'm going to come home tonight. There are going to be clothes
0: everywhere. Yeah.
1: I don't know what happens there.
0: Yeah.
1: Annalise, what happens there? Because I'm going to go home tonight and it's when they're getting when
0: Annalise
1: you're getting
0: is quite clean. She's quite clean.
2: I'm quite clean, but on a night when I'm going out for drinks, my room turns into a bomb.
1: What happens
2: because
1: there, guys?
2: It's just, you're just in a rush and you put on an outfit and you're like, yep, I look good. And then as soon as you get to the door, it's like, no, no, no, no, no. back into the room, outfit change again. Then you go to the door and you're like, no, I like my original outfit. You go put the original outfit back on, and then you change your shoes, and then you have about five pairs of shoes, three skirts, and two dresses out. Yeah. It's very stressful.
3: Really?
0: But but you're not dumping in the sink, are you?
2: No, my brother's dumping in the sink, though.
0: Is that right?
2: So smelly. Just a lot
1: what
2: of
1: are we
2: tuna.
1: Talking about? What are we talking about?
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0: I hope you're having a wonderful drive home. It's Will and Woody on your Friday. Woods, back by popular demand. It is my favourite couples. Current couples. The list of broken hearts is too long to go over. And at the end of the day, they're failed relationships. This is about people that are still together that have stood the test of time.
1: Love it.
0: Last week or 6 weeks ago when we did this last time. Hasn't been back since.
1: Yeah.
0: So you've tuned
1: left us waiting.
0: You've tuned in at the right time. Waiting. I did couples who, if they broke up, you would say love is dead.
1: Yep.
0: That was the theme last time.
1: Hugely successful.
0: Get that on the podcast. Leighton and Beck Hewitt topped that list.
1: Yep.
0: But today it is couples who, when you know that the door is closed, things get a little bit dirty.
1: Yeah, that's right.
0: Okay. Bit saucy. Coming in at number three.
1: Okay. Yep.
0: Penelope Cruz and Javier Bardem. You know, you just know.
1: Yeah.
0: Well, yeah. Do you guys agree with that out there, production team? Girls, do you agree with that? You probably don't know who they are. Do you know who they are?
2: Penelope Cruz.
0: Oh, God, from Penelope Cruz.
1: Have you
0: Penelope Cruz from Penelope Cruz.
1: Have you seen Vicky Cristina Barcelona? Have you seen that?
0: I'd highly recommend watching that. That's a great movie.
1: Javier Bardem in silk shirts, the whole film.
0: Yeah, and he just seems like a fascinating guy.
1: Incredibly good looking.
0: Speaks a number of languages. He's got that passion to him. He's got that fire to him.
1: Passion.
0: And you just know that. You just know.
1: Great performance in
0: F1. When the door would close, then things would be off. Nobody cares about F1, mate.
1: No, he was great in
0: the last time you bring it up.
1: He was great in that.
0: All right, couple number two.
1: Yep.
0: Tim Robards and Anna Heinrich. You know.
1: That feels close to home, like they might be listening, so I don't want to comment too much.
0: You know.
1: But you know that.
0: But I'm only going off Robards here.
1: Yeah, you know there's a bit of...
0: I don't know much about Anna.
1: There's some carrying.
0: There's throwdown factor, undeniably.
1: Yeah,
0: with Tim Robards.
1: He's a big boy.
0: He's a big boy. He's big, a beautiful boy.
1: Mm-hmm.
0: Yeah.
1: He's a chiro, so he'd take care of his back, so he wouldn't put his back out if he was doing any lifting
0: flexible.
1: In the bed. Yeah, he'd be flexible. Yeah. It's a compliment. Don't get me wrong.
0: If someone said that about me and Sim, I'd be like, thanks very much.
1: No one's saying that about
0: him.
1: For you.
0: How dare you?
1: You, though. Yeah.
0: Number one.
1: It's exciting. Do we have a drum roll there, Kat? Sorry to put it on you. I think we need it. Wow, that was quick.
0: Here we go.
1: Bloody hell.
0: Number one, sauciest couple behind closed doors.
1: Here we go.
0: Michael Douglas and Catherine Zeta-Jones.
1: Yeah.
0: Has to be. A little bit older now. 70 plus.
1: Do you guys know Michael Douglas, don't you?
0: You don't know who Michael Douglas is?
2: Catherine.
1: You know Catherine?
2: And you only think that because that she's like your ultimate, like, beautiful woman.
0: Look, she was great in Mask of Zorro. She's very.
2: You made us watch that scene so many times.
0: In the meeting room. Look, she's a very sexy woman. Michael Douglas claimed that he got throat cancer because Catherine Zeta-Jones. There you go.
1: And then there you go. Yeah, it's probably too far. But then he later.
0: That's the truth. That's just the truth.
1: He later said that.
0: He actually said that.
1: He later said that it
0: Isn't
1: cured
0: that
1: it
0: wild?
1: Too. It gave it.
0: He's
1: to
0: like,
1: him.
0: He's like, I could not stay away. Wow.
1: And then it cured it too.
0: And cured him.
1: Yeah.
0: Yep. Got sick from it and then got him out of there.
1: Both sides.
0: Very good stuff. I think that's all I had. Honourable mention.
1: Yeah, please.
0: Trump and Melania. Just saying.
1: No one needed that. You've ruined everyone's weekend.
0: Just saying.
1: No one needed
0: that. Oh, Annalise got a good one here. Rita Ora and Taika Waititi.
1: We all remember that footage of Taika Waititi on the balcony with Tessa Thompson and Rita Ora.
2: Yeah, they're both hot. Like, Rita and Taika, hot, hot. Then put them in a room, hot.
1: Whoa.
2: On fire, hot.
1: Said hot a lot.
0: That'll do. It'll be back in another 6 weeks.
1: I'm not sure if that'll be back, actually.
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0: The Smallsy Show is on. It is a Friday night live around the country. Hey, this weekend, Australia playing game one in the World Cup. So we're going to do a little sport right here on... I am as shocked as you are. The star of Ted Lasso. See, this is how we're doing sport. We're going to get the star of Ted Lasso. He was assistant coach Nate. His name is Nick Mohammed. He is the face of the SBS coverage. He is encouraging everyone to bludge a little at work and watch some games when you can. We'll get him on the Smallsy Show straight after this.
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0: arts loving country.
1: Quite, yeah.
0: To our detriment, quite. One would say sometimes. Like, we spent a lot. If we put as much effort into sport as we did to other things, oh, we would be well batting above our average, but we're mad for sport here.
1: Yeah, you know, that's what the Watchers' Rights Association is really all about, is, you know, we don't want people necessarily having to hide under their desks, sort of having to watch it in secret or watch it on the sly. We want bosses to sort of say, you know what, come on, let's all watch it together, let's take a bit of time out and watch it.
0: Absolutely. You're going to be rooting for England, I am assuming.
1: Yes. Can't not.
0: What's the shape of your team looking like at the moment?
1: I think it's good. I think there were some kind of controversies, but no, I do think it's good actually. And you know, whether it's coming home or not, I don't know. I feel like
0: well, you know, England from here in Australia, we just love to get out of the group stage. For us, we just would love to get out of the group stage. That's a win. Yeah. We know it's not coming home here. Trust me when I say it. We know it's not coming home.
1: You never know. That's the beauty of the sport, isn't it? It is unpredictable. Anything could happen. You know, you just never know.
0: Totally. Hey, mate, well, thank you for doing the God's work and getting behind the World Cup Watchers Rights Association. You're a busy man, so that you even have time for such a chairmanship, I'm impressed.
1: Oh, well, thank you very much.
0: All right, that's it for me. Thank you for hanging out. My name is Smallsy. I'll catch you next time on The Smallsy Show. And if you can't wait until then, and hey, I don't blame you, find me on the socials, SMALLZY, or get the podcast on the iHeart app.
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0: cons you've ever been to. Will and Woody keeping you up.
1: I'm going to say that's a soft drink. Can you hear it? It's a beer.
2: Can you hear it? Darcy, no, Darcy, no, Darcy, no!
3: Keep it in mind that, Amber, if you get 16 cans in a row, you win $10,000. Now, before the song, you had your guess for can number 5. You said beer.
1: Yeah.
3: I feel like I can tell from the tone of your voice that we did give it away before the song. Unfortunately, it was a soft drink, Amber. I'm so sorry. You're a good player, though, Amber. You're a very good player.
1: Thank you.
3: Well done. Nice to meet you. Have a great weekend. Let's go to Charlie.
4: Good on you, Amber. Geez, Woody's up and about. I tell you what, you're up and about, mate.
3: The Oxy Shred is hitting.
4: Charlie, have you had an Oxy Shred before, Charlie?
5: No, I haven't had an Oxy Shred.
4: Do you know what it is?
5: No.
4: Oh, it's this drink that all the chicks are drinking at the moment, mate. It's just
3: energy in a can. It's energy in a can.
4: It's just bloody someone hell. Put a bikini on a Red Bull, I think, is basically what I'm looking at right now. They're all raving about it. Well, Woods just sculled one before the show started.
3: I can't stop moving. I can't sit down, Charlie. And, mate, I want to crack some cans for you. So, beer or soft drink?
5: Let's do it.
3: Here's can one.
5: Oh, that's a beer, I reckon.
3: Charlie!
4: Nice, Chaz. Nice. Strong.
3: Really strong.
4: Let's go can two for Charlie.
5: Not strong.
4: Let's go can two for Charlie.
3: Straight in.
5: That's a soft drink.
4: Yes.
3: Chazalenko.
4: Nice.
3: Well done,
4: Very
3: Chaz.
4: Very good. Very good, Chuck. Chuckleberry Finn. Can three. Let's go.
5: I'm going to go soft drink.
4: Oh, yes.
3: Charlie. What do you do with yourself, Charlie?
4: Charlie.
3: I'm detecting some hot ears there.
5: Oh, I'm just a bartender.
3: Oh, so you'd hear it a lot, Charlie.
5: Yeah, I've been around it all day.
3: Whoa. Wow. All right. We've got a bit of an inside job here.
4: Here we go.
5: Yeah.
4: Bit of an inside job. Settle down, mate.
3: Let's go to can four.
4: Settle down.
5: Oh, that's a beer.
4: Yes.
3: Yeah, Charlie.
4: Yes.
3: I reckon if you work at a bar, Charlie, you might even be able to tell me what beer that was. This isn't part of the game, but just entertain me.
5: Is it an Aussie beer? You going to give me a hint?
4: Yeah, it's an Aussie beer.
5: I'm going to go with Carlton.
4: Oh, no.
3: Starts with C.
4: Played the percentages, though.
3: It's a Coopers. It's a Coopers.
4: Good for you.
5: Pretty.
3: All right, Charlie, Struth Almighty, you're up to can five. Let's go,
4: can
3: my friend.
4: Can five.
5: All right, let's do it.
4: In poker, they'd call this a five can, Charlie.
5: Oh, that's a beer.
4: Oh, Charlie.
3: Sorry, Charlie.
4: Is it Coke Zero? The Coke Zeros they're so dodgy.
3: I opened that awfully as well.
4: It was a really bad crack. Everyone was on Charlie's team.
3: Yeah, I was on board Charlie. I think I was trying too hard. That's my problem. I tried.
4: Thanks for playing, Charlie. It's nice to meet you. Charlie, where do you work? Where do you work, Charlie?
5: Thank you.
4: Where do you work, Charlie?
5: Oh, where do I work? Yeah. I work in Beach Road in Bondi.
4: Oh, there you go. So you better go and see Charlie for a beer this weekend. Anything they can say, Charlie, to get a discounted beer from you?
5: I just asked for me. I'm one of the managers.
4: There we go.
3: Charlie, we'll be down. We'll be down, Charlie. Bloody oath, we'll
5: I'm
3: be
5: down. I'm expecting you, boys.
4: Ask for Charlie. Beach Road in Bondi, did you say?
5: Yeah.
4: Yeah, love that. There you go. Is that a pub, the Beach Road? No, it's not.
5: Yeah, it's the pub.
4: I love Beach Road Hotel. That. There you go.
3: We'll see you, Charlie. See you soon, Charlie. We knock off at 6. all right.
5: See ya, Charlie.
4: See ya, Charlie.
3: Have a good one. Oh, that's all we're doing. We're not no one else. Oh,
6: wrap it up.
3: Fair enough.
4: Wow. All right. Well, hard to wrap there, but. all right. Just kick us out at the bottom. Find a joke, boys. Find an out. Commercial radio.
3: This is on us now. I've got nothing.
4: It does feel that way. It does feel that way. What was that, Annalise?
6: How's the Oxy Shred feeling?
3: I can't sit down. I don't know how you sit down.
4: Are you that
3: after
4: high?
3: You've had an Oxy Shred. Excuse me?
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0: happens after midnight, except these two. It's Will and Woody keeping you up.
1: I love this. Woods, we got a text earlier today.
2: Yes.
1: I was shocked, because on Reddit I saw earlier this woman putting her little dog in a special coat with spikes on the back because she said he might get attacked by an eagle. And I thought that was a joke.
2: Yes,
1: But no, lo and behold, we got a text from a woman who said, guys, I'm walking my toy Cavoodle, 4 kilos, 2 years old at the Oval earlier, and an eagle tried to pick him up this morning.
2: Unbelievable. We obviously had so many questions about this incident that happened this morning. So we've given Charlie a call and she joins us right now. Hello, Charlie.
3: Hello.
2: Firstly, thank you so much for the text message, Charlie. We obviously love it.
1: Yes, we love the text line, 0429 13 1065 Woods.
2: Please take us to this morning, Charlie. Just run us through it. What happened?
3: So usually I go to the football oval in, like locally in Melton, but they were doing like the grass lawn mowing or whatever.
2: Uh-huh.
3: So I went next best, the Ainsbury football oval. It's actually, funnily enough, like home of the Eagles, their football team is called.
2: Oh, there you go.
1: Ironic. Guys, let's cure the Alanis Morris.
3: Yeah. So I was in my pajamas, in my dressing gown. I had my partner's freaking size 12 slippers on, and I'm throwing the ball to my my little dog. He's just a 4 kilo toy Cavoodle. He's just so small.
2: Yeah.
3: And I'm throwing the ball, like, you know, with the tennis.
2: The tennis thing to help you throw it. Yeah, I'm with you.
3: That flying. Yeah. He's running, and the next minute this eagle is just swirling around us, above us.
2: Yeah.
3: Gone down, tried to grab him.
2: When you say gone down and tried to grab him, so it has gone for a swoop and got the talons out and gone to pick him up, but missed.
3: Holy moly.
1: Did he dodge it? Did your little guy dodge it? This is kind of like Pokemon. This is like animal fighting. This is like a Pikachu versus a Pidgeot.
2: Absolutely.
3: He was just oblivious, like in his own little world.
1: The dog didn't know that it was getting swooped.
3: No, he was oblivious, and I was saying, Tootsie, come here.
2: You're yelling out to Toots, and so Toots is still having the time of his life, not realizing that an eagle's trying to pick him up. So how many times did the eagle try to swoop Tootsie?
3: It circled back around probably a good 5-6 times, and I was bloody chasing it with the tennis roller thing. So Tootsie kept running, trying to chase the ball because he kept thinking I was throwing the ball. So he kept running away from me, and the eagle kept trying to pick him up. Oh, my God, my heart was dropping out of my hand.
2: So was there, Charlie, any contact with Tootsie? Did Tootsie, like, cop a talon?
3: No, I quickly grabbed him and I put him under my bloody dressing gown. I was barefoot. Wow, I was kicked off the slippers and I was running.
1: Wow!
2: Did the eagle come for you then?
1: No.
2: When you had Tootsie in the road?
3: No, there was actually a lady walking laps, and I'm not sure if she left because of the eagle or she left because I look like a crazy woman. I quickly scooped him up and I grabbed him and I ran to the car and I took off.
1: Oh, that's great!
3: Never going back there. So
1: Well, you could. I mean, like, you know, if Tootsie gets to an age where, you know, he might be senile and very sick, you know, it might be a way out.
2: Cheap way.
1: It might be a way out for him.
2: Cheap way.
1: He learns how to fly before he...
2: Peter might have some issues, but it's cheap.
1: Take him off into the sunset.
2: It's cheap.
3: I was lucky that I didn't search it up first on ChatGPT or try Snapchat at first. He'll be gone.
1: So are you going to get him, Charlie, one of those little coats with the spikes on the back so that eagles...
3: You know what? If I move to Ainsbury, I might have to look into it.
2: Can't be too careful, I reckon.
1: But the good thing is, though, the little fella, Tootsie, doesn't...
3: That this is even happening.
1: He doesn't know. So Toots has just gone and chased the ball and had no idea.
2: And then
1: been
2: like, Mum, why are you putting me in your robe?
1: He had no idea that an eagle was... That's beautiful. That's what I love about these dogs. They're little and they're idiots.
2: Do eagles get the taste for things? Like, has the eagle got the taste for Tootsie? Do you think? You know how magpies have facial recognition.
1: I reckon the eagle's gone home, and tonight he's dreaming of barbecued toots.
2: He's also been embarrassed. He goes home to his mates,
1: absolutely.
2: And words got out. They're like, "Sorry, mate, you tried to get Tootsie.
1: You got beaten by a cavoodle."
2: Yeah. He's the laughing stock of the eagle community. There's no doubt about it.
1: Oh, Charlie, you can have a double pass to go and see Disclosure Day, the movie. Thanks so much for coming on the air and sharing that. That was awesome.
3: That's really.
1: We hope Toots is okay. We're thinking of
3: him. He doesn't know. Won't hurt him.
1: Yeah.
2: Bloody
1: couldn't agree.
2: He's living his best life.
1: And that's why I'll double down on it. If he needs to be put down, I personally would like to be taken up on the wings of eagles rather than a lethal injection. If I was a dog,
2: sure.
1: If I had a choice.
2: Sure, mate, sure. Well, I can get an eagle to pick you up if you want later in life. No dramas, mate.
1: Most annoying thing for someone to borrow of yours?
0: Will and Woody for your drive home.
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4: Yeah, I get so annoyed when my friend used my hoverboard and I've been charging it for hours and she made it die.
2: Oh, you're kidding.
1: A lot of
2: questions here, Olivia. You have a hoverboard?
4: Yeah.
1: Sorry. It doesn't actually hover, though. 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
4: Yeah.
2: Why do you
1: call
2: it?
1: That's a bit of an outrage then, isn't it, Olivia? Have you thought about taking that up with the ACCC, the consumer watchdog?
4: Yeah, sort of.
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1: G'day Mackay, Sam from Harvey Norman here. 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
6: Morning, Alana McIntyre here with the latest. Elon Musk has become the world's first trillionaire, SpaceX making its debut on the New York stock market, the world's richest man speaking at the opening bell.
7: I give SpaceX less than a 10% chance of succeeding at all, to be clear. In fact, I told people this. I said, look, we're probably going to fail, but, you know, we should give it a try.
6: One Nation has carried on with its fundraiser despite threats from far-left protesters. Pauline Hanson moved the event to another location in Melbourne last night, which was surrounded by police.
8: We're a democracy and this is where we have the right to actually have our say, have our opinion and put forward policies. The people in Victoria want change.
6: The One Nation leader claims the location was changed because they needed a bigger venue. We're set to find out the One Nation leader for Victoria in coming weeks in the lead up to the state election in November. Two more people have been arrested over their alleged involvement in a drug syndicate operating across Melbourne's southeast. The Forensic Crash Unit is investigating a fatal at Stony Creek in Queensland. Almost 20% of Australians over 55 say they're using cash, according to a new report. Experts say using cash can be a way to budget during the cost of living crisis. And Kmart has announced some changes that will make some customers breathe a sigh of relief. The retail giant is moving its registers back to the exit to make shopping easier.
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6: Star Sport. In NRL, the Dolphins have claimed yet another win, belting the Roosters 48-10. Coach Trent Robinson says he expected more from his players.
9: Some of the leaders out there just to control those moments a bit better. I thought a lot of the young blokes coming in just did really well, you know.
6: Tom Jenkins has signed a 3-year contract extension with the Penrith Panthers. The deal sees the winger stay with the Panthers until the end of the 2029 NRL season.
10: clouds. Sweet melodies. I'm floating.
11: Wake up. It's late.
10: I can't. These Harvey Norman mattresses are heavenly. The deals, they're calling me.
11: Get up. The kids have to be taken to school. The shed's a disaster. Wake up.
10: Harvey Norman Bedding Mackay. Love your beds. Love your mattresses. Love those deals. Love you, doll. Will you take the kids to school?
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13: 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We've got tops 23 for Airlie Beach, 25 Mackay, Proserpine, Pioneer Valley. And again, tomorrow for Pioneer Valley Show, a couple of showers along the coast, maybe a slight chance of an inland shower.
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0: 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Alex Warren on the way. Paul Russell next here at Star. We go
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0: Fate of Ophelia, Star Mackay in the Wit Sundays. Another $5,000 winner yesterday with Star's Workspace Invaders. We'll have another $5,000 winner next Friday. Just tell us you listen at work. Doesn't matter if you're a Monday to Friday worker. Maybe you work on a Saturday, maybe you work at a petrol station, something like that, behind the counter at a servo. Tell us that you're listening at work, star1019.com.au. That'll get you an entry into the draw. And if we come into your workplace during the week and check up on you, that'll get you a bonus entry. It's thanks to Jumbo's, the big name in business supplies and Star. Jason Mraz next.
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0: Star Mackay and the Wet Sundays, myself and Kaylee live after 9 today, Kane Land Central. Paddy's at the Piney Valley Show tomorrow. This time tomorrow morning, Fitchhatton Showgrounds, there'll be heaps of people starting to roll through the gates. After 7, Post Malone and the keyboard flipping Morgan Wallen coming up. Ed Sheeran as well with Cyril. Plus Natasha Bedingfield. 7 o'clock news sport. Weekend weather details are on the way next.
1: The office is 12 degrees. 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
9: Morning, Alana McIntyre here with the latest. Pauline Hanson has told supporters at her Melbourne fundraiser to stand for their values. The One Nation leader says she moved the event because they needed a bigger venue, not because of concerns about protesters.
10: Oh God, no. No. Hey, listen, do you think I'd be deterred by the protesters? Think twice. No.
9: The venue in South Melbourne was surrounded by police last night. Elon Musk has become the world's first trillionaire after SpaceX was listed on the New York Stock Exchange.
11: If people had told me this was going to happen, I was like, man, you must be smoking some really good crack. Because I think this company's going to fail.
9: Shares in the rocket, satellite and data center company started trading at $150, but they quickly jumped to $160. Donald Trump says Iran better get their act together fast. The US president has accused Tehran of leaking the details of their new agreement. Iran state media claiming Tehran would not be giving up control of the Strait of Hormuz. 11 people have been shot and at least one person has died in a shooting rampage in Texas. Another two people have been arrested, accused of being involved in a drug syndicate operating in Melbourne's southeast. Westpac's warning mortgage holders they could be in for two more interest rate hikes this year. And Porsche and Toy Story have combined forces, creating special cars inspired by characters from the movies.
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9: In the NRL, the Dolphins have made it 6 on the trot, downing the Roosters 48-10. Coach Christian Wolf says he thought their defence was outstanding.
12: I just thought they came with a really good intensity and we had to weather a little bit at the start, and I like the way we did that and sort of handled a little bit of them getting the early running and 40 our way back into the game. I thought we did that really well.
9: The Dolphins have now
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2: Just like the last couple of days, there's a chance of mostly a coastal shower and then a slight chance of a shower getting inland. We've got tops 23 for Airlie Beach, 25 Mackay, Proserpine, Pioneer Valley. And again, tomorrow for Pioneer Valley Show, a couple of showers along the coast, maybe a slight chance of an inland shower.
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0: Stars More Music Weekend. Hey, good luck to the Mackay Lions Women's Soccer Club. They're playing in a final, a pretty big one too, against Edge Hill up in Cairns later on today. It's a 5 o'clock game. I think if you get on the Football Queensland channels, you'll be able to watch that one. Go, ladies. Hopefully it's a win for Mackay Lions in that one. Midnight Oil on the way shortly. Somba's next here at Star. We go
1: beep, beep. Getting out all over Mackay in the Whit Sundays. A lot of vroom, vroom, vroom,
0: boom. Across the weekend, Catch Star broadcasting live all over Mackay and the Whit Sundays.
2: 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I'm live from the Pioneer Valley Show at the Finch Hatton Showgrounds. 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

0: Star McKay with Sundays live at Canelands Central after nine today. They've got their brand new service desk, which has moved. It used to be just near Big W, and you know where you get your keys cut and all that kind of stuff. It's now under the Travelator. Come down and say hello to us then. Make sure you join us on Monday, though. Myself and Kaylee giving you the chance to win $2,000. Star's Matchy Matchy, our game of word association. That's coming up after seven on Monday. Milky and Mulgrab up next.
1: 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The Naughties tunes you love. Tonight.

0: 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New more variety than anywhere else. Star, Mackay and the Whitsundays.
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0: Freestylers, Star McKay in the Whit Sunday, Scotty here. This is our More Music Weekend. Heaps of variety across our weekend after 8, Matchbox 20. New music from Sabrina Carpenter, House Tour. And the Red Hot Chili Peppers. We'll get our overnight news sport update for you. Check if your weekend weather details, including the Pioneer Valley show weather tomorrow, in a moment.
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11: Good morning, Alana McIntyre here with the latest. The war between the US and Iran looks closer to ending. The Iranian foreign minister says a deal has not been closer. Pakistan's prime minister has confirmed the final text of the agreement has now been reached. Earlier, Donald Trump warned Iran that they better get their act together fast. One Nation has gone ahead with its fundraiser, but at a different location in Melbourne, surrounded by police. Pauline Hanson says One Nation moved the fundraiser because they needed a bigger venue. She denied safety fears.
12: Why have you changed locations?
13: Because too many people booked for the other location. We had too many bookings, people wanting to come, so that's why we had to change location.
11: Pauline Hanson spoke about crime and gangs in Victoria ahead of the state election. Elon Musk says he gave SpaceX a less than 10% chance of succeeding as he enters trillionaire status. The AI and rocket company is now officially a publicly traded company on the NASDAQ, with shares jumping almost 20% on debut. A driver has been charged in Western Sydney after he allegedly tried to attack police with a large knife at Mount Pritchard. Singer Duffy has been seen out and about in Wales. It's the first time she's been seen in public in more than 15 years since she was drugged and sexually assaulted in a horrific kidnapping. And Mr. Beast has made YouTube history, the content creator becoming the first to surpass 500 million subscribers.
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11: In NRL, the Dolphins have claimed yet another win, belting the Roosters 48-10. Coach Trent Robinson says he expected more from his players.
14: Some of the leaders out there, just to control those moments a bit better. I thought a lot of the young blokes coming in just did really well, you know.
11: Co-host Canada have rescued a 1-1 draw in their Football World Cup opener with Bosnia-Herzegovina. McLaren's Lando Norris finished fastest in free practice 2 ahead of the Barcelona Grand Prix.
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0: Just like the last couple of days, there's a chance of mostly a coastal shower and then a slight chance of a shower getting inland. We've got tops 23 for Airlie Beach, 25 Mackay, Proserpine, Pioneer Valley. And again, tomorrow for Pioneer Valley Show, a couple of showers along the coast, maybe a slight chance of an inland shower.
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0: Chili Peppers, Star Mackay and the Whitsundays. Home game for the Mackay Cutters coming up tonight. BB Prince Stadium, 6 o'clock game. South Logan in town for this one. Go Cutters in that one. If you know, teams playing on the weekend. Cowboys got the weekend off. Origin. Oh, that's only a few days away now, isn't it? Too. State of Origin coming up on Wednesday. Won't talk about the Broncos the other night, of course. Duff Hunt coming up. Harry Styles next. Star Mackay and the Whitsundays. We go
1: beep, beep. Getting out all over Mackay and the Whitsundays. A lot of vroom, vroom,
0: vroom, boom. Across the weekend, Catch Star broadcasting live all over Mackay and the Whitsundays.
2: 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I'm live from the Pioneer Valley Show at the Finch Hatton Showgrounds. All the fun of the show as usual. They've got a kids' free zone, open flare action sports in the main ring, and there's fireworks at night from 7. And we're giving away show bags, food vouchers, and ride passes.
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0: peeps of Synthesizer in the 80s, Star McKay and the Whit Sundays, Denise Williams, Scotty here. Hey, look, I've got to get out of here. I've got to get up the road to Caneland Central, myself and Kaylee live from there after nine today. They've got a brand new service desk at Caneland Central. It's moved after all of these years. We'll see if we can find out what's going in the place of where the service desk was. I don't know if they'll tell us. We could always ask. That's coming up after nine here on Star. Just a moment on our More Music Workday, The Freight.
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8: Good morning, Alana McIntyre here with the latest. Elon Musk has become the world's first trillionaire. SpaceX making its debut on the New York stock market. The world's richest man speaking at the opening bell.
9: I give SpaceX less than a 10% chance of succeeding at all, to be clear. In fact, I told people this. I said, look, we're probably going to fail, but, you know, we should give it a try.
8: Police have pinned down a man at the One Nation fundraiser in Melbourne. The man was understood to be a One Nation supporter and was put into a police car.
10: He wants to stop the masses of the third world flooding into this nation and restore a white Australia.
8: On Nine there, Pauline Hanson has denied moving the event to a different venue in Melbourne because of protesters, saying One Nation just needed a bigger venue. A man has been charged after he allegedly pulled out a large knife at police in Western Sydney after a police pursuit. Almost 20% of Australians over 55 say they're using cash, according to a new report. Experts say using cash can be a way to budget during the cost of living crisis. Kmart has announced some changes that will make some shoppers breathe a sigh of relief. The retail giant's going to move its registers back to the exit to make shopping easier. And Mr. Beast has broken a YouTube record. He's now the first individual creator to surpass 500 million subscribers. Mr. Beast saying when he grew up, he didn't have much at all, and he's told people to chase their dreams.
0: 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Buy any large pizza from Laffo's in Canelands this June, and $5 is donated to suicide prevention.
8: Star Sport. In NRL, the Dolphins have leapfrogged the Roosters. They thrashed the Sydney side 48-10 last night. Coach Christian Wolf impressed with his players after claiming six in a row.
11: I thought our defence was outstanding, and then when we got our opportunities, we played some really good footy, particularly in the conditions, so very happy with that.
8: At the World Cup, the US side has received a phone call from President Donald Trump ahead of their opener with Paraguay.
12: I think you've got a really good chance of going all the way.
13: Thank you so much.
12: I just want to wish you a lot of luck.
8: The Canadians drew 1-1 with Bosnia. Australia take on Turkey tomorrow.
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15: Today around Mackay in the Whitsundays, we are a medium chance of a shower, particularly along the coast. So that's a shower or two up and down the coastline for today. Inland, there's only a slight chance of a shower. Airlie Beach, top today around about 23 degrees. For Mackay and Proserpine, 24. Pioneer Valley, a top today of 25. Ahead to tomorrow, same kind of thing, actually, for Pioneer Valley show day. Medium chance on the coast, only a slight chance getting inland up the valley towards Finchatten. But a bit windy on our waters today and tomorrow. We've got a strong wind warning. And we're broadcasting live today here at Canelands Central, where the new service desk is. So if you remember, it used to be around, just down from Big W. What's there? Pandora, where you get your keys cut and all that.
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16: 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There's a bear looking at me.
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16: Complimentary self-service wrapping for gifts. So you can come here and just do it yourself.
15: That's pretty cool.
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15: Yeah, right.
16: Yeah.
15: Good stuff. Come along, check it out. Canelands Central broadcasting live here today. Scotty and Kaylee here at Star. We've got Kato and John in a moment, and right now, Fallout Boys, Star Mackay and the Whitsundays.

0: Star McKay, the Wit Sunday, Scotty and Kayla here, live at Cane Land Central. They've just opened the new service desk. Jacko's with us from the chicken shop. How are you?
1: Hello, Scotty. Kayla, how are we going?
2: I'm well, thank you.
1: Another great feat here for Cane Land Shopping Centre, I tell you. 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
2: Mm-hmm. And, how snazzy, though, this new...
1: Mate, it is. Have a look at the customer service bay.
0: Whiz
1: and what about the free wrapping over here?
2: Oh, I was just talking about that before, actually. How good.
1: Why I think Canelands are so well, it's that good that I end up buying. I've got two shops in here now.
0: You're right.
1: I've got the Leonard's Chicken down there at the end near Coles.
0: Yep.
1: And I've also got a real estate company called J&M Realty. So,
0: yep. You got shares in the place.
1: Not quite.
2: You've got to be starting to turn a profit soon. Yeah.
0: it's really good. They've done a great job with this, haven't they? Self-serve. I mean, what could be... Look, imagine it's your birthday and you just wrap up some chicken breast for someone. Happy birthday.
1: Probably not the chicken breast.
0: Okay, I don't know.
1: I don't think that's really
2: going to... Jacko can come down and get the bows for the houses he sells. and hang it on the door.
1: The buyers come in, we give them presents.
2: Yep.
0: There you go.
1: So then we can wrap the presents up for the buyers of real estate. Mate, you're onto it.
2: I know, marketer right here. People can come in and ask, where do I go see Jacko? They'll point me in the right direction.
1: Oh, look, everyone, get down here because we got free giveaways. We got vouchers and discount cards. Yep.
2: We got some 10% vouchers for Leonard's.
1: For Leonard's,
2: as well,
1: yeah,
2: so that's
1: definitely.
2: Perfect if you're looking for some chicken today.
0: Come down, check it out. Broadcasting live, Cane Land Central, Star McKay and the Wit Sundays.

0: Taylor Swift. 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It's under the travel later. That's where you can enter the little Canelands competitions. It's where you get your wheelchairs and things like that. If you've got someone who's done a leg, or that girl that we saw coming down before who looks like she's done an ACL or something like that.
1: That looked like it hurt. Like, ouch. Looked like a, you know, the full brace down the leg and all, guys. Oh, that hurt. Hey, also something else going on here today between 9 and 12 while we're here, Scott. Face painting and balloon twisting. The line is starting to get a bit chunky here.
0: Please come along and check it out. Plenty of entertainment going on here today. Star prize wheel as well. I think we'll have the star prize wheel at the Piney Valley Show, Finchatten Showgrounds tomorrow. Gates open early on. There's going to be thousands of people heading out to Finchatten tomorrow. It's going to look, weather looks really good.
1: Don't forget to get your cash out, because that's the big one. The reception isn't great there, and there's one ATM, but then you'll be in a line. So get cash out before you head to the Finchatten Showgrounds.
0: Yeah. Well, there's actually no ATMs. You have to go to the show office. You have to hang out at the window with about 15 or 20 other people. Get cash.
1: So just don't be silly. Get your cash out.
0: Absolutely. Hell away soon. Whitesnake from the 80s, Rima and Selena Gomez next on Star.
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10: Clouds. Sweet melodies. I'm floating.
11: Wake up! It's late!
10: I can't. These Harvey Norman mattresses are heavenly. The deals, they're calling me.
11: Get up. 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

0: 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They've opened it up right under the travel light, sort of in the newer part of Caneland Central. I would like about Saturday morning. It's coming around and all the parents in their tops. Oh, there's a lady in a Magpies top coming down the stairs. We've got a dude in a Serena Crocs top just here next to us in the lineup. Pure gymnastics top. It's
1: saw a Lee King swan walk past before as well. It's all the sports.
0: It is. Great to see. Mackay Cutters have got a game in town tonight taking on South Logan. There's a Cutters top. That's a Manly top, that one, is it? Yeah, Manly Seagulls top. Or is it a local?
1: That's junior rugby league.
0: Seagulls top. That's the Mackay Seagulls. There's just sport tops everywhere.
1: Sport tops everywhere. Speaking of sport, I was at the basketball last night. Got a couple of wins for our Mackay Meteors and Meteorettes. So that's what we like to see. A couple of new players for our Meteors arrive. I'm pretty sure he got off the plane yesterday. New number 5, Maurice. I'm not sure of his last name just yet. I'm still learning the names, but played pretty well.
0: Gun, yeah.
1: Someone with a bit of jet lag going on.
0: Good stuff. Good wins for... Actually, we should have checked with... When Jacko was here from the chicken shop, I don't know if he's still coaching one of the Cutters teams. He used to coach,
1: the
0: under-18s, didn't he? I think it was the under-18s.
1: I thought he was an assistant coach on the main Cutters anyway.
0: Probably doing a whole lot of stuff.
1: I'm sure he would check be. Up.
0: Good luck, Cutters, today. A whole lot of games going on at BB Prince Stadium. Scotty and Kaylee live today. Caneland Central, Justin Timberlake next.
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0: Harry Styles, Star McKay, the Wit Sunday, Scotty and Kaylee live here today, Caneland Central, opening their brand new customer service desk under the Travelator in the new part of Caneland Central. Come along and check it out. We've got our prize wheel, lots of freebies and goodies going on. Hey, next week, chance to win school holiday packs with, you know, tickets and passes to do all sorts of fun stuff. But it's all about your kids' talent.
1: 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Go and send a video of your kid doing their talent sort of thing. Scotty and Kaylee's Young Talent Quest happening right now.
0: That's right. And so, you know, I've actually had a look. I'm not sure if you can enter yet on the web, but certainly you got the weekend.
1: We've got all week.
0: You got the whole weekend to whip out the phone, find some time this afternoon, this morning, have a chat with the kids. Oh, you know that fun thing where you do where you stick your tongue out and touch your nose. I don't know. You know how kids do that stuff.
1: And they go, look, sack juggling.
0: Hacky sack juggling. That's
1: kind
0: a good
1: of
0: one.
1: Stuff. Yeah, fun
0: all
1: stuff.
0: All that. Show us entry soon, star1019.com.au. Win your kids a school holiday pack. Tonic on the way soon. Ella Langley as well. And our star, 10 o'clock. No, yes, 10 o'clock. New sport weather details on the way next. We're live at Caneland Central.
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